0: Dica Calça, o grande Rifate.
1: O Arregru. I was hoping to do, but then I'm like, no, I can't do it with my voice, because I'd like doing it like...

Well, yeah. Okay, so really, we're only doing

0: people is that in there? Six or ten? That's great. And it raises the energy. Mm-hmm. That's really nice. They're a nice bunch up there. It was a nice solstice. Yeah. Oh, yeah. And the tantric was amazing.
1: You did 3 days?
0: I did 3, yeah. Wow. Oh, yeah, Alan and I do it every year. He's a great partner. So that was really fun. And, you know, you get so much from it. And everyone did it. And then everyone came to it. I had this big pool party after Gurdwara on Sunday. It was like the best party. It was like everybody that was there.

spent the whole week camping up there. You knew that. Yeah, I figured. Yeah, very. We got 2 minutes. For the what? Oh, that's sort of different. I'll use that maybe. I don't know. I never know until I get there. I might try this girl Joppa, see if it works. Sign up. Who is that that we're playing? Oh, yeah, no, I'm not going to do that. Thanks. Feel free to eject. It's whatever's fine. I'm just going to do a girl that I met up at the site. She does a really good sadhana tape. Okay. Shall we? Japji Sab Ikonkar Satanam Karta Purik Nirbo Nirbhair. Come on, feel free to join in, gals. Akamurit Arjuni Sebang Guru Prasad Jap Ad Such Yad Such Heavy Such Nanakosi Such.

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So let's start in triangle pose and just stretching the back, you know, that helps a lot. 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
1: Great. Now we'll do sort of a swan kriya, for this keeps you tall in life. And we'll do 11. Yogiji says 108, so think 25, 26 and you're fabulous. We'll do 11. Nice and low. And then pushing up, inhaling, and then all the way back.

And then this next, you can relax, but I'll just let you know. This next, what is it again? You know, cobra thing, cobra pose. This is a little bit different. You stick your tongue way out. So it's kind of a, you know, you get it by the root. And you kind of clench it, and you keep your eyes open when you push up. And you just stare at a point in the ceiling. This is excellent for the fifth chakra. And it also keeps your neck and your jawline really nice. And that Sari Singh Sab said if you do that a half an hour, you know, 31, and Sakriya 31, I mean, you're going to look amazing. I'm a little on the lazy side, but I notice even when I do it for 3 minutes, it helps. So he said the main thing is you stick that tongue out, lay out, and then I notice on the exhale through the mouth, you can push it out even more. Yeah, the tongue? Yeah, just out, exactly. Whatever you do, just stick it out and keep it that way. We'll do it for 3 minutes. And you keep the eyes open. And you breathe through the clenched tongue. As you do this, I'll just let you know, also it really helps with stomach aches and things like that. But it's fantastic for the fifth chakra, what I was telling you, youth.

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exercise, which is 3 minutes of Sakriya. 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And inhale. 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Sat Nam. Sat Nam. Sat Nam. 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Sat Nam. Sat Nam. 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Sat Nam. Sat Nam. Sat Nam. 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Sat Nam. Sat Nam. Sat Nam. 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Sat Nam. 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Sat Nam. Sat Nam. Sat Nam. Sat Nam. And inhale. Pull my bond. Up, up, up. 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Pull my bond. 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Pull my bond. 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Mulban, sorry. And float the arms down, and please come onto the backs for a brief relaxation.

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এক

我。

Waheguru, by your grace, may these souls merge swiftly with you. And may all those still here feel your comfort and your light in their hearts. May they have the strength that they need to meet these very challenging times, Waheguru. Please bless this Guru Prasad. May its sweetness remind us of the sweetness of thy Naam and the sweetness of thy will. And the steel that passes through it give us the strength to keep up on our path of Dharma. Akhara Dagata Pool Chikma Afkarani Ji Sarapte Kara Juras Karani Ji Sepiare Mel Jinnamilia Tera Nam Chityava Nanak Nam Chardikla Tere Pane Sarvata Waheguru Ji Ka Khalsa Waheguru Ji Ki Fateh Agya Paya Kal Ki Tabi Chalayo Pant.

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